As you know, our treaties are very important to us. And our treaties are with the Imperial Crown, not with Canada. Canada is given the responsibility to fulfill those promises of the Crown to our peoples. And as you know, when we entered in the treaty, Canada assumed title to our territories and our resources, which is not true. You have yet to prove to us how you attained that title. When we meet with your ministers, they come, we talk to them, and they're off. They might hear our words, but they don't listen because nothing has changed. We, as people, know that Canada, in utilizing the Indian Act and other means like the 60 Scoop, tried to get rid of our people so you can legitimize your assumed title to our territories. And you say you want reconciliation. Well, let's deal with the truth. You want true reconciliation, you come and talk to the rights holders, as Chief Jacko said. We are the ones who are party to our international treaties that have a say, not Canada and not the AFN. We are the ones that can establish a good working relationship with you, and I mean a good government-to-government relationship. If you look at the genocidal tactics that you used all these years, our peoples have suffered because of that. I don't have to repeat what Canada did to us. Our people are suffering. They're living in poverty on this great land that the Creator gave us. Our people should be prospering from this, not the immigrants, the Canadians. We should be. Today, and I can assure you, our peoples are not immigrants. The rest are. We agreed to share our territories for settlement purposes only. And that has to be respected. Talk about reconciliation. Well, you're still using your legislations to assimilate us, and that's to get rid of us, to take away our right of self-determination. You look at the Crown promised that there will always be Indians and lands reserved for Indians. Your Land Management Act is taking that away. Your Tax Commission is taking that away. Your Financial Management Act is taking that away. Your C-92 is taking that away, trying to disperse our peoples into the dominant society, which is going to kill our identity. You have taken our languages away. Now we're regaining and utilizing and learning our own languages again. Our right of self-determination has been totally damaged by the Canadian government, and not just you, all those other governments that were in place. You all have the same agenda, and that's to legalize your assumed title to our territories, which we have never consented to giving up. I spoke my language to your ministers. They didn't understand what I was saying. How do you think our people felt at treaty making? They couldn't understand, so our understanding is different from the Canadian. I hope someday the Canadian government will wake up and truly respect our rights as Indigenous peoples, the non-immigrants of this country, to our land of bountiful, and our people don't suffer anymore.

Record-breaking temperatures make all of us more vulnerable to heat exposure. Illnesses like cramps and exhaustion can become life-threatening. Don't be caught unaware. Keep in mind that while your body can endure fluctuating temperatures, it can also be overwhelmed by extreme conditions. So, during hot days, drink plenty of water and juice, but avoid caffeine and alcohol, which can cause dehydration. Wear clothing that is light in color and loose-fitting. Avoid the outdoors during extreme heat. Eliminate strenuous physical activity, such as running, biking, and lawn care work. Stay in an air-conditioned environment if at all possible. And never leave children, the elderly, or pets in an enclosed vehicle even briefly, because temperatures can quickly rise to life-threatening levels, even with the windows partly open.

not be alive. All right. I'll be looking at my level. All right, here we go.

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1: Hey, there's no way you can hide it. If you drive drunk, they're gonna find you. So stop kidding yourself.
2: Sir, have you been drinking tonight? Sir, have you been drinking this evening? Sir, have you been drinking tonight?
1: They will catch you and arrest you. Drive sober or get pulled over.

0: to all my relations. I hope you heal from the traumas that you've gone through, knowing that there's always a new day ahead of you. Support each other. Don't tear each other down. 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Stay true to who you are and stay close to these ways. Help each other grow. It doesn't hurt you to uplift someone else. Keep spreading the good energy you bring into the world. You mean something. Always remember that. You're here for a reason. Now go out there and be who you were meant to be.
1: Alberta has a color-coded system for restricting activities that may cause wildfires in the forest protection area. As the wildfire danger increases, more activities may be restricted. Before implementing any stage of the fire ban system, we consider weather, fire danger, the risk of human-caused wildfires, and available resources. For more information, go to albertafirebans.ca.

Welcome back. Yeah, as they say over there, Dunmore, Imperial, and DJ Black Tech.

0: heavens above. Hey, oh, hey, oh, hey, oh.
1: Your applause for Nathan Kelly.

Up there. Up north, down, yeah. Sunshine.

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We got the high sign on the floor. All right. We're good. Thank you.

0: Danse, Muscochis. 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Please no open fires, no fire pits, no control burns, no burning garbage, and please no throwing out cigarette butts. 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

Real woman, no kids. Most girls see the clothes and try and go dig. 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
1: Record-breaking temperatures make all of us more vulnerable to heat exposure. Illnesses like cramps and exhaustion can become life-threatening. Don't be caught unaware. Keep in mind that while your body can endure fluctuating temperatures, it can also be overwhelmed by extreme conditions. So, during hot days, drink plenty of water and juice, but avoid caffeine and alcohol, which can cause dehydration. Wear clothing that is light in color and loose-fitting. Avoid the outdoors during extreme heat. Eliminate strenuous physical activity, such as running, biking, and lawn care work. Stay in an air-conditioned environment if at all possible. And never leave children, the elderly, or pets in an enclosed vehicle even briefly, because temperatures can quickly rise to life-threatening levels, even with the windows partly open.
2: Are you giving your body the water it needs to keep you healthy? How do you know you're dehydrated? You're going to take your two fingers, pinch behind the back of the hand, and pull it up. Hold it there a few seconds. If it comes right down real quick, that means you're hydrated. If it comes down slowly, you're dehydrated. Drink your water so your body will love you.
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0: Hi, I'm Crystal Meth. Try me once, I might let you go. 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I take kids from their parents and parents from their kids. I'll take and take until you have no more to give. I'll take everything from you, your looks and your pride. I'll ravage your body and control your mind. Now that you've met me, what will you do? Will you try me or not? It's all up to you.
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Baby, seeing us like that is still a little bittersweet.

0: 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Please no open fires, no fire pits, no control burns, no burning garbage, and please no throwing out cigarette butts. 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

0: So I tried to dress up for you tonight. 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

The rise of meth use in Canada has increased significantly. Short-term symptoms include increased blood pressure and body temperature, faster breathing, rapid or irregular heartbeat, loss of appetite, disturbed sleep patterns or nausea, erratic, aggressive, irritable, or violent behavior. Even taking small amounts of meth can cause these harmful health effects. And here are your long-term symptoms. Permanent damage to the heart and brain, high blood pressure leading to heart attacks, strokes, and even death, liver, kidney, and lung damage, anxiety and confusion, paranoia, hallucinations, mood disturbances, delusions, or violent behaviors. Psychotic symptoms can sometimes last for months or even years after meth use. Intense itching causing skin sores. It could also cause severe dental problems, psychosis, and schizophrenia. Chronic meth use can lead to damaging long-term health effects, even when people stop using. Keep meth out of Muscogees.

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1: Danse, Muscochese. 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

0: First Nations hold the key to Alberta's leverage. Treaties 6, 7, and 8 are not agreements with the province. They're agreements with the federal crown, protected under Section 35 of the Constitution. That makes First Nations constitutional rights holders in any sovereignty discussion. And right now, leadership from those treaties are clearly not aligning with a separation path. That means Alberta wouldn't walk into negotiations united. It would walk in divided. And in high-stakes negotiations over land, resources, and jurisdiction, division lowers leverage. Unity increases it. That's not emotion, that's power dynamics.
1: Treaty rights are different from our inherent rights because it was everything that was negotiated on top of our inherent rights that we retained as sovereign Indigenous nations that never gave up their land. And so I want to be very clear that Indigenous peoples in Canada have never ceded nor surrendered their land. And with that, Canada does not have a legal title over the land that it currently possesses. However, through our treaty agreements, Canada does have a right to this land because we agreed to share it with them. And this is going to differ depending on which nation you're asking. If you're asking the modern treaties, they have their own agreements with Canada. The number treaties have specific terms in education, healthcare, taxation, land, and the right to cows and plows and relief during times of famine and pestilence. And the peace and friendship treaties are also going to have separate agreements with the British Crown or Canada.
2: As you know, our treaties are very important to us. And our treaties are with the Imperial Crown, not with Canada. Canada is given the responsibility to fulfill those promises of the Crown to our peoples. And as you know, when we entered into treaty, Canada assumed title to our territories and our resources, which is not true. You have yet to prove to us how you attained that title. When we meet with your ministers, they come, we talk to them, and they're all, they might hear our words, but they don't listen because nothing has changed. We as people know that Canada, in utilizing the Indian Act and other means like the 60 scoop, tried to get rid of our people so you can legitimize your assumed title to our territories. And you say you want reconciliation. Well, let's deal with the truth. You want true reconciliation. You come and talk to the rights holders, as Chief Jacko said. We are the ones who are party to our international treaties that have a say, not Canada and not the AFN. We are the ones that can establish a good working relationship with you, and I mean a good government-to-government relationship. If you look at the genocidal tactics that you used all these years, our peoples have suffered because of that. I don't have to repeat what Canada did to us. Our people are suffering. They're living in poverty on this great land that the Creator gave us. Our people should be prospering from this, not the immigrants, the Canadians. We should be. Today, and I can assure you, our peoples are not immigrants. The rest are. We agreed to share our territories for settlement purposes only. And that has to be respected. Talk about reconciliation. Well, you're still using your legislations to assimilate us, and that's to get rid of us, to take away our right of self-determination. You look at the Crown promised that there will always be Indians and lands reserved for Indians. Your Land Management Act is taking that away. Your Tax Commission is taking that away. Your Financial Management Act is taking that away. Your C-92 is taking that away, trying to disperse our peoples into the dominant society, which is going to kill our identity. You have taken our languages away. Now we're regaining and utilizing and learning our own languages again. Our right of self-determination has been totally damaged by the Canadian government, and not just you, all those other governments that were in place. You all have the same agenda, and that's to legalize your assumed title to our territories, which we have never consented to giving up. I spoke my language to your ministers. They didn't understand what I was saying. How do you think our people felt at treaty making? They couldn't understand, so our understanding is different from the Canadian. I hope someday the Canadian government will wake up and truly respect our rights as Indigenous peoples, the non-immigrants of this country, to our land of bountiful, and our people don't suffer anymore. Thank you.
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1: At this time, I'd like to sing a prayer song for all the children throughout the world that's listening to this CD. We hope that you enjoy it and that the Creator will bless each and every one of you, that these songs will bless you as you grow, and that you'll remember that all songs, no matter what songs you listen to, are an inspiration to our souls and minds and our bodies.

0: Are you giving your body the water it needs to keep you healthy? 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

The song was made by my dad, Earl Wood. The whole being of the song is really to give praise to the grandfather rock. When I say the rock, I think what's really in mind is we think of the mountains. The mountains being a part of Mother Earth, and when you see mountains, you see the strength of the mountains and the beauty of the mountains and the resilience of the mountains. That being grandfather rock, with its age and its strength, we ask him to bless us.

0: And we ask him to bless us in the song in a way we're actually praising it, praising the rock. And that's what this song was made for. We honor the rock in a way where we make a song for him to thank this rock for being a part of our lives.
1: And that's why we consider it a grandfather rock, for the fact that it's been an element that's been on this earth a long time with us. And it'll still be here after we're gone.
2: I'd like to encourage all of you youth, if you don't know your language, try to learn your language.
3: Yes.
2: We're becoming too Americanized. Where I grew up, we weren't allowed to speak our language. We weren't allowed to sing powwow songs. So I always go to my grandma's, you know, if I didn't know how to say something, or sometimes say in the wrong tense, and I would ask them, how do you say this? You need to learn your language if you don't speak it. That's the most important thing I feel among our youth, is don't forget who you are.
4: That's how come culture is so important, because it acknowledges our ancestors, the ones who are here before us. So without culture, we got nothing to stand on, because there's nothing behind us supporting us. It's like that backbone, that spine that you have. You need something to support that, and that is the root. So the culture brings you to your roots. It keeps you tied to that root. So that way, when you go out into the world, you know where your roots come from. That quote comes from a mother of five from the Mogotwin Research Group.

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1: Hello, Danse. 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

0: would be your message to someone that's up and coming to sing?
1: I say keep on keeping on, stay on the red road, and just do everything with purpose.
2: To the youth of Muscogees, you are not what the world expects you to be. You are so much more. You carry strength in your blood, in your stories, and in your name. Even if life has been hard, even if you've made mistakes, your future is still yours to shape. Keep showing up. Keep choosing better. You are loved, and you are needed. Never give up. And most of all, your voice matters.

0: And I want to say to all the young Nietzsches out there, wear your hair long for all the times that they cut our hair. Speak your language for all the times that that was forbidden. Live your life to your fullest potential. Make your mind strong, your body strong, your spirit strong. Because when you do that, you will show the survivors the reward of what they have been fighting for all these years.
1: Muscogee's moms need to go back to learning from our elders to be reminded of our important role in the family as mothers, so we can know what to remind our daughters and sons to pass down the traditional knowledge we learn from the elders.
2: When I look at my elders, I do not see them as they are. Their eyes contain stories untold, memories and deep scars. I see a child that was once full of life, and the crushing reality of what they had to fight. So do not say it happened long ago, for the eyes I see every day tell me that isn't so.

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Well, my love has never heard me.

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Your long lost friends are lost again, and you can't.

written by others who hold the pens and power. 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

0: Some people are not meant to be a part of our lives forever. 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Cherish those people. Cherish those memories. And understand that it's okay. Sometimes turning to that next chapter in our life requires us to either be alone or make some changes. And that's okay. Always remember that. I love you guys.
1: These are worrying times, but alcohol isn't the answer. You don't have to be a heavy drinker for it to affect your health. Alcohol can weaken the immune system, leaving you more vulnerable to the effects of infectious diseases. And while you might think it helps you relax, it's a depressant, which can increase anxiety and lower your mood. It can also increase your risk of cancer, heart disease, and stroke. Reduce your drinking. Your body and mind will thank you.
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1: 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And I do apologize to the listeners for this morning's program. You know, sometimes we get called up for these last-minute appearances, and we had a staff function this morning, so 17 degrees right now in Muscogee, partly cloudy, says by this afternoon, chances of showers with the risk of scattered thunderstorms for the next 6 hours, and there's a lower risk late this evening and then partly cloudy overnight. Your sunrise this morning was at 5:08 a.m., sunset tonight right at 10 p.m., 37-kilometer wind gusts coming from the west, overnight dropping down to 11 with some scattered showers. Tomorrow morning, more scattered showers, about 1 to 3 millimeters. We'll be waking up to 12 degrees. Tomorrow's high of 17, low of 10, more thunderstorms for Wednesday as well as Thursday, high of 17, low of 7. And then Friday, sunny skies, high of 19, low of 10. And this weekend, Saturday, June 20th, high of 15, low of 10. Be expecting 25 millimeters of rain for Saturday. And then on Sunday, high of 13, low of 7. More rain, around 10 to 15 millimeters of rain. So looks like Friday is our only sunny day this week. So make sure you are dressed for the weather. 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Really quickly, some headline news on some top stories on cbc.ca. No forecast warning, no alerts before a tornado touched down in northern Alberta. Garouville, Alberta, actually, on Monday night. It was pulling trees, ripping roofs. And the tornado that passed through Monday evening caused extensive property damage and cut power to much of the village of 300 residents, which is just south of 55 kilometers south of Peace River. So it struck down around 8 p.m. last night. Well, with those clouds that were brewing up last night, you know, it was just a matter of time a tornado was going to shut down. But they're saying there was no forecasted warning, no alerts, no nothing. And, yeah, people were kind of not really prepared for that. Some other headline news on cbc.ca. Alberta separatism referendum prompts support, worry in border city Lloyd Minister. Edmonton massage therapist charged with sexual assault. An Edmonton teacher arrested on child pornography charges after fleeing the country. Oh my gosh. Some other headlines on globalnews.ca. Home insurance costs soared 45% in 6 years due to extreme weather, according to Stat Canada. And 12 children injured in Cultus Lake, BC water park electrical incident. What? Crazy. A 21-year-old woman dead after rope jump staff allegedly failed to attach cord. I seen the video. It's crazy. Alberta man who died by suicide blamed H2 ADAP transition. Also, Canada enters talks with Italy on buying advanced trainer jets. CBC to stop airing Hockey Night in Canada this fall nearly after 75 years of broadcasting. And those are some headlines on globalnews.ca. Some local announcements, what's happening around Musquechies. So at the HBMC, they're just prepping up the Samson food hampers. Now, on reserve food hampers, the pickup location will be right here at the HBMC starting tomorrow, June 17th, all this week to the 21st. So from Wednesday of this week, June 17th, to Sunday, June 21st. And if you need more info, please contact Stacy Buffalo, 780-585-0799. Or you can email stacy.b@samsonnwsd.com. This is for on-reserve Samson food hampers. Now, the off-reserve food hampers in Edmonton will be set up on Sunday, June 21st, 11 a.m. until gone. It's on a first-come, first-served basis. The pickup location is at Borden Park, 7507 Borden Park Road, Northwest Edmonton. And the items needed for proof of residency, lease agreement, and a utility bill. Now, off-reserve Samson food hampers for the Calgary area. The pickup location will be at the Samson Satellite Office. That's just on 1603 10th Avenue, Southwest Calgary. Once again, it's on a first-come, first-served basis, and you do need to bring in your lease agreement and utility bill on June 21st. That's going to be at 11 a.m. until gone. Once again, the contact person is Stacy Buffalo, 780-585-0799. So that's what's going on right now at the HBMC. They're just getting the food hampers ready. So if you're trying to be a nosy Nora, please just, you know, let them get their work done. It's a lot of prep work for them to get like thousands of hampers ready. Because remember, they're doing on reserve here in Samson, all Samson homes, as well as our Samson homes in the Pigeon Lake area. And then we also have the Edmonton area as well as Calgary area. So going to be a busy week for them. So just let them continue their prepping there. Because I know a couple people drove by and they're probably wondering, hey, what's happening at the HBMC? Well, they're just prepping for the Samson on and off reserve food hampers that will be distributed starting June 17th to the 21st. Over at Pigeon Lake Health Center, they have Father's Day activities going until 3 p.m. today. And tomorrow, June 17th, Elders Teachings, Medicine Teachings, 11 a.m. to 2 p.m. June 17th at Pigeon Lake Health Center. Traditional Teachings will be on Thursday, June 18th, 9 a.m. to 4 p.m. And they will be closed on June 19th in lieu of Indigenous Peoples Day. I also got some information here. I know we have some listeners out there that have been wondering about Samson Chief and Council inauguration. So you are all invited to join the Samson Cree Nation Chief and Council Inauguration Day this Thursday, June 18th, starting at 10 a.m. Now, the pipe ceremony will begin at 8 a.m., and then we'll start with the inauguration at 10 a.m. And it's going to be right here at the Four Nations Arena. There'll be a gratitude feast to follow. You can go on the Samson Cree Nation Facebook page or tune into Hawk Radio because, yes, we will be live for the Samson Chief and Council 2026 inauguration. If you do need more details, please contact Samson Governance, 780-585-3793, extension 103. So make sure you tune in for that. And once again, congratulations to our new council. This weekend, the cat and dog on-site spay and neuter clinic will be here in Musquechies. Now, this is for members living in Musquechies only. So finally, they're going to have a government-issued proof of address is required and will be checked at registration. You know, it's about time they do that. There's a lot of non-nation members bringing their cats and dogs. And I know, like, getting your cat or dog spayed or neutered is pretty pricey. However, this is a funded program for Muscogee's members only. So I'm glad that they're doing that. And this is going to be held this weekend, Friday, June 19th, starting at 10:30 a.m. They will not accept animals earlier than 10:30 a.m. And that's only going till 5 p.m. on Friday, Saturday, 10 a.m. to 3 p.m. And on Sunday, registration will be closed. Now, it is open to all Four Nation members. However, in response to an increasing number of confirmed canine distemper cases, they are unable to accept animals from Montana First Nation at the clinic. That's due to that canine distemper. It's a very bad sickness for dogs, so sorry about that. I did not make the rules. I am just reading out the poster here. Now, if you're needing more info, contact 403-880-6817. So that's going to be happening this weekend. They're also doing a call out for volunteers for this if you'd like to come help set up the clinic on Thursday, June 18th. Probably right after the inauguration, they'll get that done. All right, let's get back to some music here on 93.5 FM. I'm just going to continue on some powwow here. I hope you all are having a good day so far.
2: When I look at my elders, I do not see them as they are. Their eyes contain stories untold, memories and deep scars. I see a child that was once full of light, and the crushing reality of what they had to fight. So do not say it happened long ago, for the eyes I see every day tell me that isn't so.
3: Muscogee's moms need to go back to learning from our elders to be reminded of our important role in the family as mothers, so we can know what to remind our daughters and sons to pass down the traditional knowledge we learn from the elders.

At this time, I'd like to sing a prayer song for all the children throughout the world that's listening to this CD. We hope that you enjoy it and that the Creator will bless each and every one of you, that these songs will bless you as you grow, and that you'll remember that all songs, no matter what songs you listen to, are an inspiration to our souls and minds and our bodies.

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0: I once had a fine friend named High Horse. 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
0: No, your body sits here. But your spirit chases a girl up the Cheyenne River, like a man chasing a ghost pony never to be caught. 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

To the young and the wise, to all my indigenous brothers and sisters, we have been through so much over the past 500 years, and to this day, we are still going through a lot of things. It was said that the women would lead and set the example, and that the men would see that and use their strength as guidance. And here we are, paving the way, protecting, decolonizing, and paving the way for the next 7 generations to come. We're breaking through new barriers, setting new goals. We're making people laugh. Because laughter in Indian country is the best medicine. We make our dreams become a reality. So enjoy your life and have fun. And don't be afraid to dominate. Stand up for what you believe in. Stand up, even if it means that people are going to be against you. Just know that us Indigenous people, we have your back. Your voice has power, so don't be afraid to use it. So sing a song or two. Represent and set new records. But most importantly, don't give up. Never give up. Just make sure you finish.

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1: Dunce, Gakkyo, 3 o'clock on the Dodge is winding down the drive time here on 93.5 FM. How's everybody doing so far? Well, I hope you're having a good day. Don't let this weather bring you down. I'm the total opposite. I love days like this. I don't know what's up. Maybe I'm just a natural Eeyore. But it's 17 degrees right now. And we do have a brief period of rain within the next hour or so. As well as a weather alert. Thunderstorms. Perhaps hail and wind risk. So sunset tonight is right at 10 p.m. We do have 42 kilometer wind gusts coming from the west. This evening, 15 thunderstorms, overnight rain showers dropping to 11, and tomorrow morning you'll be waking up to 12 degrees, 70% chance of rain, 1 to 3 millimeters. By tomorrow afternoon, we'll get up to a high of 17 thunderstorms, 2 to 4 millimeters, and Wednesday night dropping down to 10. Thursday, thunderstorms in the forecast, high of 17, low of 7, 2 to 4 millimeters expected for Thursday. And Friday is our only sunny day, 19 and a low of 10. And then Saturday, June 20th, high of 15, low of 10, 25 millimeters of rain expected for Saturday. That is a lot of rain. And then Sunday, high of 13, low of 7, 10 to 15 millimeters of rain. So that's your high and low temps for the next 5 days, as well as your current weather update for the Muscatrees area. Drivers, pay attention. There are buses out and about, and we do have an update. Bus, MESC bus 14 is delayed, as well as MESC bus 15. So Route 23 will be taking students home from MESC bus 14, so expect delayed drop-offs. That's bus 14 is delayed. And Route 16 will be taking MESC Bus 15 students home. So be expecting delayed. So MESC Bus 14 and MESC Bus 15 are delayed. The rest are all on time, so drivers, pay attention. You see those red lights flashing on those yellow school buses. Please completely stop. It is very dangerous, as well as illegal. You will be reported if you pass a school bus when the lights are flashing. Very dangerous. Nobody wants to get into an accident. Like, this is like school's winding down. They're going to be out of school here in a bit. And, you know, just be a safe driver out there. And when we have rain, you know, the roads aren't as lovely as they should be. So you do have to drive with care out there. So that means, you know, don't be ripping around those school buses. Some headline news. I'm just going to see what's on Global News, CBC News, a couple top stories. Investigations probe electrical incident that sent 12 kids at a BC water park to hospital. Scary. CBC will no longer air NHL games in end of era as broadcast deal expires. What? Does that mean I have to download a sports app to watch Oilers games when the new season comes up? Oh, well, that sucks. So no more NHL hockey games on CBC. Russia warship fired a warning shot near UK registered yacht in English Channel. That's not good. Competition Bureau to examine Canada's food supply chain. More countries are pushing for youth social media bans. Is the world reaching a tipping point? That should have been done a long time ago. And an Anishinaabe flutist faces financial barriers over new instrument. Northern Emergency Coordinator says Saskatchewan's new wildfire grant program is a drop in the bucket. And risk of conflict. Disease rise when homeless encampments encroach on urban coyote habitat. So those are some headlines on cbc.ca. If you'd like to follow up on those stories, by all means, check it out. We got the on-site spay-neuter clinic here in Muscogees, and they are asking for your ID. If you're not a Muscogees member, well, I'm sorry. I can't get those free spay-neutered, your dog and cat. You know, in the past, they just would put an announcement that Muscogees members only. Yet, I've seen so many non-nation members, and if I get, you know, in trouble for just stating the truth here, this program is for Muscogees members. You know, we have a lot of res dogs out there as well as cats, and we need programs like this for our community, for our dogs and cats to be spayed and neutered. So it is only for Muscogees members, okay? And that's June 19th, 20th, and 21st here at the Four Nations Arena. They're going to be setting up Thursday, June 18th, most likely after the Samson Chief and Council inauguration, as well as the feast afterwards. So they'll probably be setting up right up after that. And yeah, that's happening this weekend. Here at the HBMC, they have the on-reserve food hampers as well as off-reserve food hampers. They're just prepping that for Samson members. The pickup location will be at the HBMC June 17th, 18th, 19th, 20th, and 21st. And the deliveries will begin tomorrow, June 17th, 4 p.m. So make sure somebody's home, answer the door, so you can get your food hamper here in Samson on reserve. Now, off-reserve food hampers in Edmonton will be set up at the Borden Park, 7507 Borden Park Road Northwest, Edmonton, June 21st, 11 a.m. until gone. 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Once again, you do need your lease agreement and utility bill. And the contact person for off-reserve food hampers, as well as on-reserve food hampers for Samson members, contact Stacy Buffalo, 780-585-0799, or email stacy.b@samsonnwsd.com. Traditional teachings over at Pigeon Lake Health Center, June 18th, 9 a.m. to 4 p.m. And tomorrow, they're going to have some elders teachings about medicine, June 17th, 11 a.m. over at the Pigeon Lake Health Center. You can always contact 780-586-2003 for more details. Samson Communications and IT, they're having an online safety course open to Samson members, June 17th, 2 p.m. Please email comms@samsoncree.com. And they're accepting new peoples if you want to join the Samson online safety course. Now, an annual youth gathering that's been happening every year is coming up July 13th to July 17th for ages 12 to 17. However, Samson Youth Registration Deadline, July 3rd. 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Stay tuned.
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0: I say keep on keeping on, stay on the red road, and just do everything with purpose.

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1: It's only paintballs.
0: I've had many brothers and sisters meet the same fate in my time.
1: Are you Crazy Horse or Sitting...
0: No. I'm not one of those awesome guys, no. I'm more of your unknown warrior. Yeah. You know my name? William Knifeman. I was at the Battle of Little Bighorn. That's right. I didn't kill anybody, but I fought bravely. Well, I didn't actually fight. I actually didn't even get into the fight itself. But I came over that hill real rugged like. I saw Custer like that. That yellow hair. He was sitting there. Son of the Morning Star, that guy right there. So I went after him. But then the damn horse hit a gopher hole, rolled over and squashed me. I died there. And now I'm meant to travel the spirit world, find lost souls like you. The spirit world. It's cold. My nipples are always hard. I'm always hungry. Being a warrior, it's not always easy. What are you doing for your people? It's easy to be bad. But it's hard to be a warrior with dignity. Remember that. In my time, we gave everything. We died for our people. We died for our land. What are you gonna do? What are you gonna fight for? But for real though, listen to what I said. Marinate on that. Oh. Let's go.

0: 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Do not pass. 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

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And good luck to all the applicants. 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Right. All right.

0: It's important to know the rules when sharing the road with school buses. 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Obey posted school zone speed limits. 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
1: Back to school reminders for drivers. 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

0: Well, that pretty much sums up the drive time here on 93.5 FM. I hope you all had a good day. And for your upcoming cultural events. So on Friday, everything will be closed, just a heads up, in lieu of National Indigenous Peoples Day, which is this Sunday. National Indigenous Peoples Day is on June 21st. That's also the summer solstice. That is also Father's Day. So lots of things happening this weekend on Sunday. And MESC is hosting a powwow Friday, June 19th, right here at Muscatrees Bear Park. 11 a.m. grand entry, host drum is Mountain Cree. MCs, Blue Lightning and Michael Bear. Competition for dancers only. Drums will receive day pay. Please email heatherlittlechild@muscatreesed.ca if you need more details. So that's on Friday, a couple days from now. That's what's happening. And on Monday, June 22nd, Mamawe Toskaitan, second annual teaching powwow, June 22nd, grand entry at noon. First three drum groups will be paid. Contact 403-783-4362 for more info. But also this weekend is our Sundance ceremony. That's happening as well this weekend. So always, always keep our ceremony sacred. No drugs, no alcohol, no fighting. Just coming together for some much needed blessings and healing. Right now in Muscatrees, we are currently sitting at 18 degrees, partly cloudy out. Looks like we got some sun. But if you look way out to the west, there's a dark cloud coming. So that's probably that thunderstorm that's going to be hitting us later on tonight. According to the Weather Network, it says around 5, 6 p.m. So you still got a couple hours, maybe do some yard work, get your gardening in, whatever you have to do outside, get it done. And yeah, make sure you tune in tomorrow. We'll have a Dunsumma 8th Way on. I do apologize for the last couple of days. We had some staff meeting functions that we had to attend to. So that is the reason why we had no Dunsumma 8th Way on. We will have one tomorrow, and we will be doing the draw on Thursday, June 18th, right after the Samson Chief and Council inauguration that is happening on June 18th, 8 a.m. pipe ceremony, and the inauguration starts at 10 a.m. Four Nations Arena, just next door here. And yes, Hawk Radio will be live for that event. And yeah, pretty much that's all the heads up. HBMC, they're doing the food hampers for on and off reserve Samson members only. Contact Stacy Buffalo. She'll give you all the details. Drive safe out there. Have yourselves a good evening. And like always, have a good one, yo. Gonna leave you off with some country for 4 to 6 p.m. tonight. And then it'll go into like some rock pop for a couple hours and then some dance and hip hop. So that's a playlist for tonight. Still looking for Cree speakers too. So give us a shout here at Hawk Radio. All right? Okay. Ikse. Smaga.
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0: Don't drink and drive. 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The cost of a ride is nothing compared to the cost of a life. Make the right choice, stay safe, stay alive, arrive alive. 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

going around taking names, and he decides who to free and who to blame. Everybody won't be treated all the same. There'll be a golden ladder reaching down when the man comes around. The hairs on your arm will stand up at the terror in each sip and in each sup. Will you partake of that last offered cup or disappear into the potter's ground when the man comes around? Hear the trumpets, hear the pipers, 100 million angels singing.

virgins are all trimming their wicks. 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Till Armageddon, no shalom, no shalom. Then the father hen will call his chickens home. The wise men will bow down before the throne. And at his feet, they'll cast their golden crowns. When the man comes around. Whoever is unjust, let him be unjust still. 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Whoever is filthy, let him be filthy still. Listen to the words long written down when the man comes around.

virgins are all trimming their wicks. The whirlwind is in the thorn tree. It's hard for thee to kick against the pricks. In measured hundredweight and penny pound, when the man comes around.

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2: Don't drink and drive. Not only does it put your life at risk, it puts others. Driving under the influence of alcohol is dangerous. It can have serious consequences.
3: We are live.
4: We are live at Hawk Radio.
3: There you go. 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